you look into the distance, there's a house upon the hill, guiding like a lighthouse. 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

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And every once in a while, I start texting, write a paragraph, but then I delete the message. 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Or I wasn't ready to act right. 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
2: Me not working hard. 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Or better yet, go to Times Square, take a picture of me with a Kodak. 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

0: 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I love the thought of loving.
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Nikki, till you love me. 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